0: Una radio. Tu voz. Nuestra voz. 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
1: Now big up yourself, Mike Jordan and Fidel, it's a shock out. From Argentina to Jamaica, roots and culture, come for shake the world. Now hear this.

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Why did she get it? 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Act like a bead motor with a double exhaust. 'Cause she's a truckin' little woman, don't you know? 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

0: 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The Bulls are already out there. The Lakers have the ball. You want to keep these shots.
1: La Asociación Colectivo Comunitario La Bruja es permisionaria de esta

actually was murdered. I'd taken him apart, but when I put him back together, I couldn't find his heart.

Take me over to the window. My heart sits in my head. Please set me on fire so we can start again. I was so wrong, that is funny.